This year is sliding on us. I cannot believe it's already May. Mother's Day is this coming up weekend. Do you have your plans ready? Do you? If not, I got you. I'm going to tell you all about it. I'm Kate Classic. It's at 975. Mark's already getting us elevated. Thank you, Hardeen Premium Cannabis Dispensary, for keeping us commercial free. You just make sure you keep out of reach of children. It's for adults 21 years of age or older. Where all my moms at, huh? I know your life. Okay, so if you don't have any plans, don't worry, I got you. I'm so excited about this place. It's called Rewax and Unwind. You can literally make your own candles with your own signature scent. They have two different events going on for Mother's Day weekend, a mommy and me, and then one for the ladies only. But it's gonna be a turn up. Now, every single day, you can win your entry on my show. And then on Friday, we're going to choose a grand prize winner who will only get entry to the beautiful event that they're having on Mother's Day weekend, but also some chocolate covered strawberries. More details on the way. Right now, we're turning up on 975.

silly. 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

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Hey, bounce that to like your friend. 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I'm a real trapper, I mixed

It's so interesting how people act like moms shouldn't be sexy, and it's like, how do you think she became a mother? Because we are about to have a time at Uncork Moms Edition. So Rewax and Unwind is a place where you literally make your own candles with your own scent, have a glass of wine. It's a beautiful experience. Juicy Lou has the Mommy and Me Edition. So that's you and your kid come make candles together. That's, you know, PG. And then the Uncork Moms Edition, that's adults only, and have some wine, sing some karaoke, make some beautiful candles. Every single day there will be a winner. And then on Friday, if you won during the week, you're in the drawing for the grand prize, which includes the Uncork Moms Edition and 12 delicious chocolate-covered strawberries from Freeze Bakery. And you know they do it right. It's them big strawberries, okay? Not them little, you know. You know. So I'm going to do it in 10 minutes. Get ready if you want to hook your mom up, or if you're a mom and you want to hook yourself up, because you know, if you want to get the job done right, just say it. We're going to do it in 10 minutes. Another win on Hot 97.5 Marks.

Justin Bieber, speed demon. This year has been a speed demon. It is already May. Mother's Day is this Sunday. Listen, your mom, she may want flowers, but something else, okay? Add to it. That ain't just gonna cut it this year. Your mama done worked hard in this economy, okay? Step it up, people, and you can get her in the mood to get uncorked. Relax and Unwind has a special Mother's Day event. Your mom can make her own signature 10-ounce candle, whatever color she wants, whatever scent she wants. We're gonna do karaoke. She's gonna have some wine and generally turn up with the gals. If you want your mom in the building, call her 19 right now, 320-5834. And then once she wins, she is in the drawing for the grand prize. This Friday, we'll pick a winner to not only go to Rewax Unwind Uncorked Edition, but also 12 juicy, huge chocolate-covered strawberries from Freed's Bakery. Doesn't that sound delicious? You want it? Come get it. Another win right here on Hot 975 Marks. That's a zaddy.

0: and she got some good. Yeah, yeah. Broke ass nigga, they ain't getting no. Yeah, yeah. Just hit a op, now we smoking on.
1: Yeah, yeah.
0: Thick little since she got some good. Yeah, yeah. Broke ass nigga, they ain't getting no.
1: Yeah, yeah.
0: Just hit a op, now we smoking
2: I'm
0: on.
2: I'm a thick little plus a 10 in the face. But I still put up in her place.
0: Hey,
2: the bigger the lie, the bigger the hate. Okay, from now on, call me Indy the Great. You be late, I'm her, and I've been that. You keep flashing all that money, send that, spin that. Turn me up and keep me in that new. If he gets his yah-yah, I bet he go to Lulu. Got him going cuckoo, yah-yah, loose screw. Baddie, you ever had a nothing that he used to? Listen, you don't like me, I don't like you more. Okay, you wanna fight, I wanna fight you more. Crazy little baby, yeah, I'm on that. You ain't welcome here. Leave it at the doormat.
3: Oh,
2: ran up a bag, got it on his last lap. This got him having flashbacks. I got some good, yeah, yeah.
0: Thick little, since she got some good.
1: Yeah, yeah.
0: Broke ass nigga, they ain't getting no.
1: Yeah, yeah.
0: Just hit a app, now we smoking on.
4: I'm a rich, but I'm still with the rah-rah. If you ain't talking money, baby, all I hear is blah-blah. Designer attire, Gucci, Louis Prada. One phone call, the baddie.

0: 25.
1: Take it off. 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Take it off. Take it off. Lights off. Lights off. Lights on. Lights on. Lights off. Lights off. Lights on. Lights on. Lights off. Take it off. Take it off. I want you to take it off.
0: Take it off. Take it off. Take it off.
1: Let me see it.
0: Let me see it.
1: Baby, come here.
0: Baby, come here. Let me see it.
1: Yes, you know. Come here. Come here. Let me greet it.
0: Let me greet it.
1: I don't want it. Baby, I need it.
0: Take it off. Take
1: your
0: it off.
1: Clothes look better on
0: better on the floor.
1: Good girls
0: on the low.
1: Down on the low. She gon' do it like ready, set, go.
0: Set, go.
1: And she gon'. And she's sliding down the pole,
0: down the pole.
1: And let me set up in that thing. I'm the pleaser.
0: I'm the pleaser.
1: I'm trying to have that body shaking like a seizure.
0: Like a seizure.
1: I'm trying to have that. So take it off.
0: Take it off.
1: And if you like me, you awesome.
0: Take it off.
1: Take it off.
0: Take it off.
1: Lights off.
0: Lights off.
1: Lights on.
0: Lights on.
1: Lights off.
0: Lights off.
1: Lights on.
0: Lights on.
1: Lights off.
0: Lights off.
1: Lights off.
0: Take it off.
1: I want you to take it off.
0: Take it off.
1: Take it off.
0: Take it off.
1: Lights off.
0: Lights off.
1: Lights on.
0: Lights on.
1: Lights on.

0: The Function will be at Rewax and Unwind Las Vegas this Mother's Day weekend. They have some special events going on. And I want to get you inside Uncorked, the Adults Mother's Day edition.
1: Hi, who's calling your mom?
0: Ooh, now are you trying to go for yourself or for your mama?
1: For me and my mom. She's coming to visit for Cali on this weekend.
0: That's so cute. Okay, you the caller. Who is this?
1: O'Shea. Right, I'm the caller.
0: You the caller, baby. This is going to be so fun. This is going to be a memory. You're going to make your candle together, have some wine, turn up, do some karaoke. You're going to see a whole nother side of your mama. How many children you got over there, girl?
1: Oh, I got four.
0: Ooh, yeah, you deserve this. Yes, you do.
1: Yeah.
0: Well, happy early Mother's Day. And then make sure your phone is on because Friday I'm going to pick a grand prize winner for 12 chocolate-covered strawberries from Freed's Bakery.
1: I'm excited.
0: Yes. Just let Vegas know who got you and Mama outside.
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was getting rich, rich. 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Pull up on the ops. That's LA Fitness. I said we about to step on them.

0: That's new music from Snoop Dogg. It's called Step. It's a new sound for him. I like it a lot. You heard it here first on Hot 975. Marks, super great job today. I feel very wavy. Do you notice how, like, today I'm, like, super calm and collected? I don't know. Normally I'm, like, turnt. Today I just feel like, Is it the Hardeen? I don't know. You can try it out. 2900 East Desert. And just make sure you keep out of reach of children. It's for adults 21 years of age or older. But everyone likes to get wavy. Ain't that right, Mox? And you super wavy.
1: Yeah, yeah, yeah.
0: The waves is like waving over there. I see you. They shine. And so, what's that? Juices and berries. You got a lot of junctions and berries. Okay, Marks, how can they find your handsome face, sir?
1: It's Marks Made It. It's M-A-R-X Made It.
0: Every single Monday through Friday right here inside the world famous Ride at 5. It ain't over, baby. Recap of the Hollywood news coming up. Plus, we're going to speak on it. In Vegas, we just want to tell you we love you so much. Thank you for rocking with us. Y'all stay safe out in them streets and be nice out there. It's Hot 975.

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2: 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That thing to your focus for. 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
1: Where you at?
0: At the house with it, watching sinners.
1: Who you with?
0: On the couch with my favorite sinner. I was about to, but you convinced us. Should I decorate her walls or log off to Pinterest? Never too late to meditate on emotional attachments. Even if I

tickets to see Baby Keem. He was at the Cosmopolitan on Friday. You know, we the most winningest station in Las Vegas every single day. You can win something right here on Hot 975. There is a small catch. You must have a Nevada.

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0: Shots were fired near Chris Brown's home on Friday, and a lot of news outlets tried to make it seem like Chris was involved somehow. He was not. So supposedly there was a domestic violence dispute. A man said that a woman wouldn't leave his neighborhood. Then she ran over his foot, and he pulled out that thing. Chris Brown said, I don't know that man, and I have nothing to do with it. Please. Keep Chris's name out your mouth, okay? He has a tour to prepare for, and we need him in tip-top shape. Things are not shaping up in a good way for Stefon Diggs. Of course, he dropped the ball and lost Cardi. Now, it looks like he might be on the losing end of a lawsuit. His former chef said that he physically assaulted her back in December of 2025, and she also dropped a bomb that they used to smash, and we're not talking potatoes. Each other, people. She said that their relationship was very complicated. He originally reached out on IG because of her food, but when she went to cook for him, afterwards it turned to something more than a little cookie. She said she lived with Diggs from July of 2025 until December of 2025. He was paying her $2,000 a week for her services. She said it went sour when another staffer and a baby mama said that she was spreading news and gossip about him, and that's when it turned violent. She alleges that he attacked her and that she actually peed on herself. Stefon, of course, denies it all, but who's surprised? Huh. We'll let you know how it all pans out. Get it? Pan Chef. On KVegas.com. We are speaking on it in just a minute. 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

in a row. My question is, who do you think should have a biopic? And this song made me think, I would love to see a biopic about Little Kim. She's been through so much. And like Michael Jackson, she has had a major cosmetic transformation. 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And so 320-5834, who do you want to see a biopic of? 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

0: I'm stylish. Talk big t-shirt, Billy. 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
1: Coming up tomorrow morning, tell me about it, Tuesday. It is going down. We got more tickets. 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
0: At the house with it, watching sinners.
1: Who you with?
0: On the couch with my favorite sinner. I was about to, but you convinced us. Should I decorate her walls or log off to Pinterest? 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

0: We got Michael. Who is next on the list?
1: I'm thinking Drake.
0: Drake?
1: This Drake is...
0: Who the hell could play Drake?
1: Me.
0: Oh, I know. That light-skinned dude. He got a baby with, what's her name? Is it Miracle Watts?
1: He's fine as hell, yeah.
0: Mm. Yeah. Mm. We need a Drake biopic? Oh, okay, I'll watch it.
1: Yes, I mean, he already been beat up enough, right?
0: He need a redemption story.
1: Give baby a chance.
0: Not give baby a chance. I know you want a chance to win. It's coming up with the rock star.
2: You know the vibes. That's right, Vegas. Spring cleaning still going on around here. Plus, you know it's Mother's Day. We got to take care of the mother. So I got tickets to go see Babyface.
0: What?
2: Yeah. Mr. I made every hit song in the past Lord 30 years. Feel. That's right. So want to get hooked up with those. Stay right here. Plus, I got your Night Show News question tonight. We up now.
0: Okay, but question though.
2: What up?
0: Answer my question.
2: Easy.
0: Who needs the next biopic?
2: Rick James.
0: Oh, that we did. Okay.
2: Yeah.
0: Yeah.
2: Rick James.
0: Smacking folks.
2: Come on. It's probably going to be a white line right when the screen starts.
0: Bye. Yep. I ain't getting canceled with you. Vegas, I'll see you tomorrow.

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2: For the sixth time in the franchise's nine-year history, the Vegas Golden Knights have advanced to the Western Conference semifinals. And just like the opening round of this year's Stanley Cup playoffs, they have home ice advantage. William Karlsson has been a full participant in practice lately, but his availability is still up in the air for round two against the Anaheim Ducks. Games one and two at the Fortress tonight and Wednesday. The Las Vegas Aviators are back in town this week. They host the St. Paul Saints, AAA affiliate of the Minnesota Twins. Six-game series gets underway tomorrow night at Las Vegas Ballpark. In the bigs, only one team's above 500 in the American League West, and it's the Athletics, who are 18-16. They open a six-game road trip tomorrow night in Philadelphia. The Las Vegas Aces are ready to get to work in defense of their WNBA title. They played their final preseason game last night in Dallas, where the Wings clipped them 101-84.
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1: Oh my God, Jackson, can I try on your glasses?

Show, babies. It is a Monday. Time to get this week started. All right, shout out to all the mothers out there. We are doing it for you this week right here. 8205834. Also, Spring.

0: Those tickets are on the way for Babyface tickets. Get you ready for Mother's Day weekend, all right? Plus your shout-outs and quests. Got your Night Show news coming up at 7:40. And my question of the night, we'll do that at 8:20 right here on a Monday. You know the vibes. Time to rock with the rock star DJ D-Money all the way until midnight. Shout out to my night crew. Get into the bag. I got you. Keep it ready right here. It is time 97.5. Let's go.
1: Let's get the party started. 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That's when I knew that your heart was scarring. 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Like, wait, babe, let me

0: Auntie Money, how you doing?
1: Doing great. 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
0: I'm just here at work.
1: You over there getting to the bag?
0: That's right. I wish I could go home.
1: Now, you need to make all the money with how crazy everything is around here. You know I got the Babyface tickets coming up, so make sure you keep your radio locked right here. I'm going to do them a little bit later on your show, all right? Vegas, you hold tight. I got your night show news at 7:40. In the meantime, new music from Chris Brown. This is called Obvious.

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0: Tap in and turn up.

That's right. Shout out to Beyonce at the Met Gala with Jay-Z and Blue Ivy. Okay, Blue, I see you. Man, Blue be out there like she grown. Somebody check Blue ID. All right, stay right here. Got your night show dudes on the way. Get tomorrow's dudes today. But don't forget Mother's Day. Hooking you guys up. I got those baby face tickets coming up a little bit later on your show. All right. 320-5834. Shout out to Don Tolliver. Let's go ahead and drop him right now.

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Bruno Mars still on tour. 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D1975-320-5834 now. You know we doing it for the mothers all week long. Tonight I got tickets to go check out Babyface. It's going to be us out here on the 9th. And plus, each winner is going to be placed in a grand prize drawing to receive a dozen chocolate-covered strawberries.

Court Mom Edition. So much stuff going for the ladies. And I got those Khalid DJ passes, too. I have to check him out live in concert. Stay right here. Night Show News is on the way. My name

0: the Barbies is bad. It girls, and we ain't playing tag.
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an alleged incident with his former personal chef back in December. Mila, the accuser, testified that he slapped her and choked her and put her in a headlock until she struggled to breathe. She also admitted in court that they had a sexual relationship.

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6: We get you there!
7: The Las Vegas Aces are ready to get to work in defense of their WNBA title. They played their final preseason game last night in Dallas, where the Wings clipped them 101-84. For the sixth time in the franchise's nine-year history, the Vegas Golden Knights have advanced to the Western Conference semifinals. And just like the opening round of this year's Stanley Cup playoffs, they have home ice advantage. William Karlsson has been a full participant in practice lately, but his availability is still up in the air for round two against the Anaheim Ducks. Games one and two at the Fortress tonight and Wednesday. The Las Vegas Aviators are back in town this week. They host the St. Paul Saints, AAA affiliate of the Minnesota Twins. Six-game series gets underway tomorrow night at Las Vegas Ballpark. In the bigs, only one team's above 500 in the American League West, and it's the Athletics, who are 18-16. They open a six-game road trip tomorrow night in Philadelphia.
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0: 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I was about to, but you convinced us. 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Even if I

Coming up tomorrow morning, tell me about it. Tuesday, it is going down. We got more tickets. We are hooking you guys up every hour. All you got to do is tap in starting at 6 a.m. tomorrow morning.

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2: 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That thing to your focus for. 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That to your legs can't stand. 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

0: 305-325-8384. What would be a bad Mother's Day gift? Tap in, let me know. In the meantime, got tickets to go check out Khalid right now over out here at the PH Live Theater, Planet Hollywood. Need to find my winner. Who's this? Let's get you those tickets. My first winner tonight. Caller 9.
1: Are you serious? I actually won something? Thank God. I need to start winning.
0: You know we got you.
1: Seriously.
0: Shout out to Khalid. Coming to Vegas May 16th. 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

tickets. So if you're trying to do something nice for moms, for your lady, your mother, your kids, or, you know what I'm saying, whatever you're trying to do, I got you. All right, it's coming up inside your takeout mix right here on 975. You mix 1 hour commercial free thanks to the homies at Hardy and Premium Cannabis Dispensary for use by adults 21 years of age and older. Keep out of reach of children. I mean, Mother's Day is this Sunday. Hey, what's a good gift to get your mom or your lady for Mother's Day? Tap in. Holler at your boy. And in the meantime, ladies, from Kanye West, it's called Father, featuring Travis Scott.

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1: Tickets! 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
2: For the sixth time in the franchise's nine-year history, the Vegas Golden Knights have advanced to the Western Conference semifinals. And just like the opening round of this year's Stanley Cup playoffs, they have home ice advantage. William Karlsson has been a full participant in practice lately, but his availability is still up in the air for round two against the Anaheim Ducks. Games one and two at the Fortress tonight and Wednesday. The Las Vegas Aviators are back in town this week. They host the St. Paul Saints, AAA affiliate of the Minnesota Twins. Six-game series gets underway tomorrow night at Las Vegas Ballpark. In the bigs, only one team's above 500 in the American League West, and it's the Athletics, who are 18-16. They open a six-game road trip tomorrow night in Philadelphia. The Las Vegas Aces are ready to get to work in defense of their WNBA title. They played their final preseason game last night in Dallas, where the Wings clipped them 101-84.
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0: Vegas. It's D-Money from your night show, and I'm sitting with someone you need to know, Devin Cameron from Cameron Law. What was the toughest case or turning point that taught you the most about justice and compassion?
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Vegas, take off, Big Sub. That's why DJ Banks, the rock star, DJ D-Money. Chilling with you all the way until midnight, 320-5834. 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All right? Don't believe me? 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Multiple year winning award dispensary. Hooking you guys up right here in the 702 for use by adults 21 years of age and older. Keep out of reach of children. All right, Mother's Day is this Sunday. Got those baby face tickets. You know he's going to be doing this thing out here. You want to go see baby face? I'm your plug. It's going to be out there at the Pearl Concert Theater May the 9th on Mother's Day. You want to go? Hold tight. I'll let you know when to call to be called 19. In the meantime, tap in on my question of the night on this Monday, 320-5834. Now, you know, a lot of people backed up and moved out here to Las Vegas. I want to know, what's one thing you wish someone would have told you before you moved to Vegas? All right. What's one thing you wish someone would have told you before you moved to Vegas? Question of the night on the Monday. Let's get back to the mix. 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Tap in. Let's go.

0: Question of the night on this Monday. What's one thing you wish someone would have told you before you moved to Las Vegas?
1: I ain't gonna lie to you. 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
1: 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Other than that, I love it here.
0: 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Because, man.
1: 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It was like, nah. Yeah.
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Danny Bear, she's putting down for Native Americans, female Native Americans, D-1975-320-5834. Babyface tickets for this Mother's Day weekend. He'll be out here Saturday the 9th. You want to get hooked up with those Babyface tickets, all you got to do is hit up my phone lines. Not now, but right now, you know we're doing it for the mothers. Plus, you automatically enter for that grand prize drawing where you get those edible, those chocolate-covered strawberries. I know you guys want to get hooked up with that. Just for listening to your station, all right? Caller number 19. Let's find my winner right here on 975. All right, big shout out to Freeze Bakery for hooking up the Mother's Day dozen of chocolate covered strawberries. All right, caller 19, Babyface tickets up for grabs not now but right now. In the meantime, let's get back to the mix. This is Hot 97.5. Let's go.

Yeah. Spread it. You know what I'm saying? You know. Yeah. Yeah. I mean, like, you know what I'm saying? Let's go.

Tell y'all, mix this right. It's been over 2 years since Kendrick dropped that Not Like Us. You got any shout outs requests? You know what to do. Hit us up. That's my DJ, DJ Banks. Big shout out to all my West Indies, my Trinity representatives out there. Thank you so much for jamming the show. Still need call it 19. Got tickets to go see the legendary Babyface live in concert on Mother's Day over at the Pearl Theater at the Palms. All right, you want to get outside and check out Babyface? Call it 19. Not now, but right now. I got a pair of tickets for you, all right? Meantime, let's go ahead and get back to the mix while I find my winner on a Monday. This is Hot 97.5. Take off mix. DJ Banks, D-Money, Caller 19. Let's do it.

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It's

0: You enjoy the mix?
1: Yes.
0: Also enjoy these concert tickets. 19!
1: Yes, thank you so much.
0: Ah, you a big winner tonight. I see you. I'm going to take you up to the casino. No, we ain't going to do that. But shout out to Babyface. Happy early Mother's Day.
1: Thank you. I am a mother.
0: You see what I'm saying? Like, y'all got to get y'all flowers, all right? It'll be at the Borough Theater at the Palms. What's one thing you wish someone would have told you before you moved to Vegas?
1: That this city cares about the strip more than its workers. Like, the regular workers out here.
0: Yeah, they should have told you that before you moved here, for sure.
1: Yes. I knew how hot it was, but I just didn't know the city cares more about the strip than the, you know, the people in the city, in the real city.
0: Yeah, they ain't, no. This strip, okay?
1: Yeah. Right.
2: We don't stop.
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0: Hey, hey. You still doing the question of the night?
1: Yeah, let me know.
0: These long streets.
1: Hey, don't be talking about my infinite streets, okay? That go forever and ever.
0: They sure do, and these lights don't make it no better.
1: Now the lights. Now we can go in on these lights all day. Don't be talking about my streets, okay? I want to be able to drive all the way from one end of Washington to the other end of Washington, and not have to get off no other street.
0: I mean, I give you that, but when you ain't really used to the city like that, and you come from Cali and you got short streets, then this is a slap in the face.
1: Yeah, Cali be like, yeah, this street only need to be three houses long.
0: That's it.
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Yo, Eli, why they testing me? 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Ooh. If that's your chick, then why she texting me? Why she keep calling my phone, speaking sexually? 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

0: That's right. You got to let them know right here. It's your Takeoff Mix. DJ Banks, definitely let them know. Great job on a Monday, my brother. Shout out so you get up out of here tonight.
1: Shout out my Knicks on that game one win.
0: You know, oh, yeah. Okay. Hey, Knicks might take it this year.
1: I mean, we're going to see.
0: Yeah, I don't know if they're going to get past the Pistons. All right.
1: We good.
0: I'm just saying, Vegas, 320-584. And don't forget, Lakers round two. You want to catch any Lakers game, Vegas is on for LA Lakers basketball. It's our sister station, 106.9 The Bomb. Make sure you tap in over there. Catch the latest of Laker playoff basketball action right here in the 702. And thanks to our mixed sponsors, Harding Premium Cannabis Dispensary. Open until midnight, 7 days a week. 2900 East Desert Inn. The address, slide over there. Get your situation all the way right. Best time to go. Not too crowded. Go right in. Get hooked up with the most knowledgeable flies, bartenders. Tell them, ask them anything. They'll get you hooked up, all right? Tell them D-Money and DJ Banks sent you. Used by adults, 21 years of age and older, keep out of reach of children. 10 o'clock hour, got another pair of tickets to check out Khalid live in concert. Plus, I got your night show news, get tomorrow's news today. In the meantime, I like this new Chris Brown.

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4: For the sixth time in the franchise's nine-year history, the Vegas Golden Knights have advanced to the Western Conference semifinals. And just like the opening round of this year's Stanley Cup playoffs, they have home ice advantage. William Karlsson has been a full participant in practice lately, but his availability is still up in the air for round two against the Anaheim Ducks. Games one and two at the Fortress tonight and Wednesday. The Las Vegas Aviators are back in town this week. They host the St. Paul Saints, AAA affiliate of the Minnesota Twins. Six-game series gets underway tomorrow night at Las Vegas Ballpark. In the bigs, only one team's above 500 in the American League West, and it's the Athletics, who are 18-16. They open a six-game road trip tomorrow night in Philadelphia. The Las Vegas Aces are ready to get to work in defense of their WNBA title. They played their final preseason game last night in Dallas, where the Wings clipped them 101-84.
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0: At the house with it, watching sinners.
1: Who you with?
0: On the couch with my favorite sinner. I was about to, but you convinced us. 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

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You know, Beyonce. Hey, she was like, I'm not coming to the Met Gala unless my daughter can roll too.

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Get tomorrow's news today. Just for listening to High 97.5. This is new music on the radio right now on a Monday. Shout out to my overnight crew. This is called Jamar. It's called Baby, I'm in Love. Shout out to the West Coast. Stand up.

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1: Vegas, time for your night show news on this Monday, May the 4th. The trial for New England Patriots wide receiver Stephon Diggs begun today, where he's facing felony strangulation and suffocation and misdemeanor assault charges following an alleged incident with his former personal chef back in December. Mila, the accuser, testified that he slapped her and choked her and put her in a headlock until she struggled to breathe. She also admitted in court that they had a sexual relationship and that she became his chef in February. Stephon Diggs caught a lot of profile with his relationship with Cardi B, where they had a kid together, and he's pleaded not guilty to all charges. And McDonald's is sick of y'all stealing soft drinks, so they're removing all their self-serving soda fountains from all the U.S. locations by 2032. It's a part of a dining room modernization plan where the shift towards crew pour drinks aims to create consistent experience with drive-through and digital ordering while improving restaurant sanitation and efficiency. It says customers still can request refills, but you'll need to ask your employees, because y'all out here trying to get water cups and then filling them up with soda. All right, that's your night show news on this Monday, May the 4th. And always remember, may the 4th be with you.
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2: Yeah.
0: We do too. 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

But she thinks she me when she driving the skirt. Real over everything, on in first. Lit up the city when I got a church. I went and got it, I didn't have a choice. I'm from the dirt and this shit was do it up. Step on the second, strong over more. Straight in the streets when I jump out the porch. Yeah.

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2: The Las Vegas Aces are ready to get to work in defense of their WNBA title. They played their final preseason game last night in Dallas, where the Wings clipped them 101-84. For the sixth time in the franchise's nine-year history, the Vegas Golden Knights have advanced to the Western Conference semifinals. And just like the opening round of this year's Stanley Cup playoffs, they have home ice advantage. William Karlsson has been a full participant in practice lately, but his availability is still up in the air for round two against the Anaheim Ducks. Games one and two at the Fortress tonight and Wednesday. The Las Vegas Aviators are back in town this week. They host the St. Paul Saints, AAA affiliate of the Minnesota Twins. Six-game series gets underway tomorrow night at Las Vegas Ballpark. In the bigs, only one team's above 500 in the American League West, and it's the Athletics, who are 18-16. They open a six-game road trip tomorrow night in Philadelphia.
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0: on this Monday. We're going to sign 97.5. Let's get you hooked up, Vegas. Call it number 9. You want these Khalid tickets? Holler at your boy. 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In the meantime, Tim's Rain Dance.
1: 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Friends to lovers need a part to star in. 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
1: 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Just about to get up out the doors. 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

0: tomorrow morning. Tell me about it Tuesday. It is going down. We got more tickets. We are hooking you guys up every hour. All you got to do is tap in starting at 6 a.m. tomorrow morning.
1: Oh my God, Jack.

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As we're doing it real big for the moms this week. All right, gave away some baby face tickets tonight. Tap in with me. I'll let you know what I have tomorrow. Great show tonight, Vegas. Thank you guys so much. Shout out my overnight crew. Y'all get to the bag and keep it locked with the rock star DJ D-Money. I'll catch you tomorrow on your radio. Meantime, leaving you with this Tyler. She definitely did a thing at the Met Gala. It is signing.

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We'll tell you all about it coming up this morning at 6 a.m.

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0: 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I was about to, but you convinced her. Should I decorate her walls or log off to Pinterest? 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

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Yeah.

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Yo, coming up this morning, we are about to send you to the T-Mobile Arena. I know you want to know who you're going to see. We'll tell you all about it coming up this morning at 6 a.m.

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0: 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This is Ophelia from Green Valley.
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can't f- but she thinks she me when she driving the store. Real over everything, on in first. 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

0: 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Yeah. Brand new smash. 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New music,
1: 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Hey, this is Tyler, and you're listening to my new single with Zara Lawson. She Did It Again.
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1: Yo, coming up this morning, we are about to send you to the T-Mobile Arena. I know you want to know who you're going to see. We'll tell you all about it coming up this morning at 6 a.m.
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0: 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Good morning, Las Vegas. 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

0: morning, folks. Mother's Day is right around the corner, right? So this morning we're going to send your mom to go see Summer Walker, right? It's going down this morning. We got comedy tickets to go see my guy, Mike Epps. It is all coming up right after this phone check. Let's go.
1: Hello.
2: Time for another phone check. For real.
3: Clarissa Jenkins.
4: Hi, this is... How may I help you?
5: Hi, you guys are a urology department, right?
4: Right.
5: I wanted to see if I could speak to someone about a situation I'm having with my son.
4: Okay, I don't know if I can help you. I mean, give me some information. I'll see what I can do.
5: Well, my son think he might have warts downstairs.
4: Mm-hmm.
5: Okay. So we didn't have the financial means to take care of him properly. So my husband was thinking that maybe he get like a hot soldering iron or something, kind of burn them off. You know, people burn off the warts on your arm.
4: Yeah, but they don't use that. They really don't use that. You know, I know what he's saying, but
5: it was like trying to burn off the last kernel on a already eaten corn on the cob.
4: Right, exactly. No, and okay, let me try.
5: I'm just embarrassed him on how he got them.
4: Well, don't. They're just. Don't even.
5: Yeah, but you know, when you walk in on him, see, I have my right hand has warts on it, and he was using the oven mitt, which I use all the time.
4: Do you have like Medicaid through the state?
5: No, but I have a Home Depot preferred customer card, which usually gets you discounts.
4: Yeah, no, I'm talking about. I mean, I don't. You know, I mean, I don't know.
5: While I got you on the phone, can I ask you a question?
4: Sure.
5: I don't know if they're warts or hemorrhoids, but right now I'm on my back looking into the mirror at my backside.
4: Mm-hmm.
5: And there we go. There we go. Okay. It looked like Nerds candy up and collected together and formed a huddle.
4: You know what? I think we're going to terminate the conversation, okay? See if you can't get some help for your son. And you.
5: Trust me, I need it myself. And can you do me a favor?
4: Sure.
5: Can you say hi to Sharon and everybody at the office who put you up for this prank phone call?
4: Oh, my God. Sharon, when I hang up, she's double over. I'm going to beat her ass all over this office.
2: Boom! You just been phone checked.

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1: For the most part, looking okay on the Valley freeways right now. I do have one accident being reported in the downtown Las Vegas area along I-11 northbound at Las Vegas Boulevard. You're going to find that off on the right shoulder. 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I'm Mark Thomas with your on-time traffic.

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1: 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All right.

out there. Mother's Day is on the way this coming Sunday. And I want to let all the fellas out there know, if your mom is alive, you gotta make sure you take care of her and spend the day with her. Now, on average, in 2026, you will spend, on average, and this is a record, $284 on moms for Mother's Day. Last year was $260, and the projected amount hit a record this year. People will be

spending around $38 billion on moms for Mother's Day. All right, this is the highest spending total ever. And I don't know how people is doing that with the way gas is. The economy is effed up right now. So, it's looking like it's going to be a $300 at least on moms for Mother's Day. Just want to put that out there for you guys. Keep your head up, man. It's going to do what you got to do for your mom. My mom ain't here. I wish so bad I could call her up on Mother's Day, take her somewhere. We used to go to places like Sizzlers in Pasadena, California. Before I leave, I would go to the salad bar and put the sunflower seeds in my pocket. Not the seed. They would have just the seeds without the shell on them. Yeah, I used to do that, y'all. Whew. 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Get ready to go see Mike Epps next.

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0: Hey, big shout out to everybody that woke up this morning and is headed to the gym. Keep that body right. Hey, it is I-97.5. 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
2: We're keeping an eye on a minor accident in downtown Las Vegas on I-11 northbound before Las Vegas Boulevard. What we see is cars off on the right shoulder. Nothing's blocked there, but a little bit of extra braking on approach there. I-11 northbound before Las Vegas Boulevard. Through the resort corridor, watch for Nevada State Police off to the side with another vehicle there on the southbound side of I-15 after Spring Mountain. This report is brought to you by Meineke Car Care Centers. I'm Mark Thomas with your on-time traffic.
0: All right, Mark. Coming up next, ladies and gentlemen, We Them Ones Comedy Tour. You got Mike Epps as the host. You got a bunch of talented guys like DC Young Fly, Chico Bing, Mojo Brooks, Tony Roberts. They're all coming to Las Vegas Resorts World May the 23rd. I got the tickets coming up next.
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0: Y'all ready to get some more money? Absolutely, I got you. Yesterday, I told the town to take the Atlanta Braves run line. They lost 5-4. They was winning the whole game, too. It ended up, that's why I told y'all to take the run line with the plus 1.5. I got another free sports bet coming up for you guys to walk into the casino to get you some money. Right now, what I want to do is hook the city up, man. You guys are rolling out of bed. You want to get in to win right now. Mike Epps is coming to town. We Them Ones Comedy Tour. Saturday, May the 23rd at the Resorts World. We going to have some fun this morning. If you can name this Mike Epps movie, I'll hook you up with the tickets.
1: Give him some bread and a Pepsi right now.
2: No, I'm cool.
0: I'm going to give it to y'all one more time. Give me this movie. Mike Epps was in. You get the tickets to the We Them Ones.
1: Give him some bread and a Pepsi right now.
2: No, I'm cool.
0: Do you know what movie that is? Let's go.
3: Hello.
4: Time for another phone check. For real.
5: Clarissa Jenkins.
6: Hi, this is... How may I help you?
7: Hi, you guys are a urology department, right?
6: Right.
7: I wanted to see if I could speak to someone about a situation I'm having with my son.
6: Okay, I don't know if I can help you. Give me some information. I'll see what I can do.
7: Well, my son think he might have warts downstairs.
6: Mm-hmm.
7: Okay. So we didn't have the financial means to take care of him properly. So my husband was thinking that maybe he get like a hot soldering iron or something, kind of burn them off. You know, people burn off the warts on your arm.
6: Yeah, but they don't use that. They really don't use that. You know, I know what he's saying, but
7: it was like trying to burn off the last kernel on a already eaten corn on the cob.
6: Right, exactly. No, and okay, let me try.
7: I'm just embarrassed on how he got them.
6: Well, don't even.
7: Yeah, but you know, when you walk in on him, see, I have my right hand has warts on it, and he was using the oven mitt, which I use all the time.
6: Do you have like Medicaid through the state?
7: No, but I have a Home Depot preferred customer card, which usually gets you discounts.
6: Yeah, no, I'm talking about, I don't know.
7: While I got you on the phone, can I ask you a question?
6: Sure.
7: I don't know if they're warts or hemorrhoids, but right now I'm on my back looking into the mirror at my backside.
6: Mm-hmm.
7: And there we go. Okay, it looked like Nerds candy up and collected together and formed a huddle.
6: You know what? I think we're going to terminate the conversation, okay? See if you can't get some help for your son. And you.
7: Trust me, I need it myself. And can you do me a favor?
6: Sure.
7: Can you say hi to Sharon and everybody at the office who put you up for this prank phone call?
6: Oh, my God. Sharon, when I hang up, she's double over. I'm going to beat her ass all over this office.
4: Boom! You just been phone checked.
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0: You just tuning in. Giving away tickets to We Them Ones comedy tour. If you can name this Mike Epps movie.
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4: Rockstar Jenkins.
0: You got it.
4: I needed something for me today.
0: All right.
4: That's my favorite movie.
0: Yeah, I love that movie. That movie is funny, man. Mike Epps really turned that movie out. And he's going to be here Saturday. May the 23rd at the Resorts World on the show, Chico Bean, Mojo Brugs, Tony Roberts, DC Young Fly, and more. You got the tickets this morning. You let everybody out there know the station.
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6: We're keeping an eye on a minor accident in Henderson on the Beltway. It's on the westbound side of 215 at Gibson, but it is tucked off to the right shoulder, not blocking any lanes on westbound 215 near Gibson. Still working one in the downtown Las Vegas area as well on I-11 northbound before Las Vegas Boulevard. That's also on the right shoulder. In the southwest, surface streets, injury accident at the intersection of Silverado Ranch and Lindell. 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I'm Mark Thomas with your on-time traffic.
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0: Last night, the Golden Knights got that first victory, 3-1 over the Ducks. They are now up 1-0 in the series. Man, I'm telling you right now, the Minnesota Timberwolves got me a big-ass bag yesterday. They beat the San Antonio Spurs. They are now up 1-0 in that series. The Lakers take on OKC tonight. If you're looking to watch the game, you got to check it out on Peacock. Okay, Stephon Diggs was in court yesterday, and I'm just going to let y'all know right now, that chef is a mother effing lie. Straight out. Man, y'all got to go watch the footage of that, man. That woman put that man through all this. He can't get a job in the NFL off of a bold-faced lie. She was mad he wasn't hitting it no more and made this case. I'm just telling y'all, allegedly, that's what I see when I seen her testimony yesterday. She lying. Last but not least, the Magic fire their head coach, Jamal Mosley. He got fired. Now, let's get to where everybody came here for, man. That's that free bet to get you some money. Today, take the Tigers money line first five innings. The Tigers money line first five innings is your free play of the day. Yesterday, I told y'all to take the Braves with the run line plus 1.5. They lost by one. And they was leading the whole game, and then at the end, they lost. So, there you have it. And then on my Instagram, I hooked y'all up with the NBA both halves yesterday. So, let's make it a 4-for-4. 2 days. Betting sports. That's what I do, man.

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4: 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That to your legs can't stand. 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

0: Good morning.
1: Good morning, brother. It's E-Money.
0: Hey, what's up, E-Money? How you doing this morning, brother?
1: I'm pretty good. 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And, no, I just want to call and say happy Cinco de Mayo to you guys.
0: Man, happy Cinco de Mayo to you, too, man.
1: Oh, yeah, most definitely. And, you know, man, let me call my homies. So.
0: Yeah, I'll be over there later on, man. I need some tamales.
2: Go for it.
0: Happy Cinco de Mayo to everybody out there listening. 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
4: Still clearing up an accident in Henderson on the Beltway, westbound side of 215 at Gibson. Several cars there on the right shoulder. No lanes are blocked. In the Northwest Valley, lanes are blocked on the Cheyenne off-ramp as you come off of I-11 northbound. Also in the downtown Las Vegas area, getting word of a new accident near the interchange. I-11 southbound at Casino Center. Right lane's blocked. 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I'm Mark Thomas with your on-time traffic.
0: All right, Mark. Good morning.
5: Good morning.
0: How you doing?
5: Did you
0: this
5: find
0: morning?
5: Your contestant already?
0: You want to play this morning?
5: I do.
0: Let me put you on hold real quick. You ain't pregnant, are you?
5: No.
0: Hey, let's make it happen. I got a young lady that wants to play Ginger Wars. I need a guy to call in right now. What I'm going to do for you is hook you up for Mother's Day, okay? Summer Walker is headed to Las Vegas. It's the Still Finally Over It with Odell. T-Mobile Arena, Friday, June 26th. If you want the tickets, all you got to do is play the game, fellas. Let's go.
3: Ladies and gentlemen, who's taking the crown for Gender Wars? The ladies or the fellas?
6: Ladies and gentlemen,
3: call now.

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0: 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I was about to, but you convinced us. Should I decorate her walls or log off to Pinterest? 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
3: Hi, this is. How may I help you?
4: Hi, you guys are a urology department, right?
3: Right.
4: I wanted to see if I could speak to someone about a situation I'm having with my son.
3: Okay, I don't know if I can help you. I mean, give me some information. I'll see what I can do.
4: Well, my son think he might have warts downstairs.
3: Mm-hmm.
4: Okay. So we didn't have the financial means to take care of him properly. So my husband was thinking that maybe he get like a hot soldering iron or something, kind of burn them off. You know, people burn off the warts on your arm.
3: Yeah, but they don't use that. They really don't use that. You know, I know what he's saying, but
4: it was like trying to burn off the last kernel on a already eaten corn on the cob.
3: Right, exactly. No, and okay, let me try.
4: I'm just embarrassed him on how he got them.
3: Well, don't. They're just. Don't even.
4: Yeah, but you know, when you walk in on him, see, I have my right hand has warts on it, and he was using the oven mitt, which I use all the time.
3: Do you have like Medicaid through the state?
4: No, but I have a Home Depot preferred customer card, which usually gets you discounts.
3: Yeah, no, I'm talking about. I mean, I don't. You know, I mean, I don't know.
4: While I got you on the phone, can I ask you a question?
3: Sure.
4: I don't know if they're warts or hemorrhoids, but right now I'm on my back looking into the mirror at my backside.
3: Mm-hmm.
4: And there we go. Okay, it looked like Nerds candy up and collected together and formed a huddle.
3: You know what? I think we're going to terminate the conversation, okay? See if you can't get some help for your son. And you.
4: Trust me, I need it myself. And can you do me a favor?
3: Sure.
4: Can you say hi to Sharon and everybody at the office who put you up for this prank phone call?
3: Oh, my God. Sharon, when I hang up, she's double over. I'm going to beat her ass all over this office.
1: Phone! You just been phone checked.
0: Where is the day?

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1: Cleanup continues on an accident on the Beltway in Henderson, westbound 215 at Gibson. All confined to the right shoulder in that area. In the Northwest Valley, the Cheyenne off-ramp coming off of I-11 northbound is still being cleared of an injury accident blocking two right lanes. Downtown Las Vegas area near the Spaghetti Bowl, watch for one on I-11 southbound at Casino Center. That's in the right lane. And an east side injury accident on the streets at intersection of Charleston and Nellis. 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I'm Mark Thomas with your on-time traffic.
0: Okay, Vegas, let's play Gender Wars.
2: Good morning, y'all. It is Brianna and Nola on the line. Welcome to Gender Wars. Let's get to these tickets. Best out of three actually walks away with the tickets. Brianna, are you ready for your first three questions?
3: It is Brianna, and yes, I am.
2: All right. Well, let me know if they correct me. Brianna, here is your first question. If you yelled a lot as a child, what does that mean? Is it A, you lack self-worth, B, your parents did it, or C, you just can't say no?
3: B.
2: No, it is actually A. You lack self-worth. Question two. Women who turn to ChatGPT when they get lonely make things worse. Is this true or false?
3: True.
2: It is true. Last and final question. A 22-year-old man set a Guinness Book World Record by doing how many pull-ups in 24 hours? Is it A, 12,000, B, 9,000, or C, 20,000?
3: A.
2: And you are absolutely correct. He did 12,142 pull-ups. You got that two. You went two for three. That means no. You got to get all three right to win. You ready?
4: Ready.
2: All right, first question. Cameron Diaz and her husband Benji just had another baby. How old was Cameron Diaz when she had her third baby? A, 53, B, 55, or C, 48?
4: 53.
2: You are absolutely correct. Question two. Women with older brothers tend to be more what? Is it A, tough, B, confident, or C, has thicker skin?
4: Ooh, I want to say thicker skin.
2: No, it is actually more confidence, like Brianna. Last and final question. What year did Mother's Day start? A, 1908, B, 1895, or C, 1930?
4: Dang, B.
2: No! It was 1930.
4: Man, loser!
2: Brianna, you are the winner this morning. Thank you for playing,
4: darling. Yep.
3: Thank you,
2: Barry. All right, Brianna. Happy Mother's Day, by the way. We are going to go ahead and get you hooked up with Summer Walker this morning. Friday, June the 26th. It is still finally over it, tour. 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

let's get the party started. See you at the bar, you was hardly talking. That's when I knew that your heart was scarring. Friends to lovers need a part to star in. Like, wait, babe.

the most common age for divorce is in the early to mid 40s in a long-term relationship. Why? Experts say they are warning signs usually that show up in the bedroom first. Sex becomes rare and disappearing. One partner losing interest or intimacy, feeling forced instead of natural. Over time, that physical disconnect often mirrors a deeper emotional drift. I'm one of those type of people, like, if I break up with a woman, I don't just lock the door. You know, I leave the door unlocked. Sometimes when you're in a long-term relationship, you got to let the other person go out there and see what's out there. You know, experience all the BS. And then, you know, she come back, her mind right. You know, like, damn it, I don't know what I was missing. I'm so sorry. Do you want cheese on your eggs? You know what I mean? Sometimes when you let your significant other go out there and see all of the sharks and coyotes out there, when she come back home, she's a golden retriever. She is loyal to the soil. Because it's nothing out there. It's hard to keep a long-term relationship and y'all don't go through nothing. Seriously. You know, you've been with somebody for 5, 10 years. You're going to go through something. You know what I mean? Somebody going to get on your nerves. It's going to be some drama. And sometimes you got to let the breakup happen. Let her go out there and see all the, you know what I mean, what's out there. And a lot of times she going to double back to the creek and be like, you know what, I never want to leave here again. I didn't know. I really didn't know. It goes for the men too, man. I'm trying to tell y'all. You end up like Stephon Diggs out here, womanizer. In court with somebody that's just absolutely telling a hell of a lie, and you got to spend all this money, reputation is effed off. It's crazy. Now, I say that to say this, man. People need to laugh. I'm at the Luna Lounge tonight with that fire comedy show. Doors open up at 10. Show start at 11:30. Pull up on me. It's absolutely free to get in. I got a free table, free bottle coming up next hour. And I want to let you guys know we got the 2 cent on the way. We're going to be talking about a new law that could be passed. And I want y'all to tap in, especially the fathers out there. Get ready. 2 cent is next.

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6: We get you there!
7: The Vegas Golden Knights open their Western Conference Stanley Cup semifinal series against a team they've never seen in the playoffs. The Anaheim Ducks are also a team the Knights failed to beat in three attempts this season. Carter Hart stepped up big in goal, turning away 33 out of 34 shots. Pavel Dorofeyev's goal with less than 5 minutes left in the third period broke the 1-1 tie, and Mitch Marner added an empty netter in a 3-1 victory at the Fortress. The Las Vegas Aviators will be home all week as they host the St. Paul Saints, AAA affiliate of the Minnesota Twins at Las Vegas Ballpark. The Lakers will try to come within 30 points of beating the Oklahoma City Thunder tonight in their second-round NBA playoff series. OKC beat LA by an average margin of 29 points in four meetings during the regular season. You can hear tonight's game on our sister station, 106.9 The Bomb. 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

0: have that child? Why should they be held to account and take care of it?
1: Because it's their child.
0: But they didn't have a say.
1: Doesn't matter. It's their child.
0: Should they be able to have a say?
1: I don't think so. They had a child. That's their child. They should take care of it and not abandon it.
0: So, okay. So to get this right, then women should be able to kill men's children if they want, or keep them if they want, and the man has to pay child support for the child.
1: That's correct.
0: Right?
1: That's correct.
0: And you think women should get to make that choice?
1: 100%.
0: Why should we let women make that choice?
1: Because they're the ones that have to, you know, conceive.
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3: There's this huge debate going on online right now where a man is saying men should have the right to choose to be a father or not be a father. Because when a woman gets pregnant, she gets to choose to keep the baby or make the man the father if he doesn't want to be the father. So the question this morning on 2 Cent is, if a man does not want the baby, doesn't want to be in the kid's life, should he still have to pay child support? I want you guys to call in and give your 2 Cent. Lady G ain't in today, so I don't have nobody to go back and forth with, because I know how she would think. But this is a legit argument. Why is it that women get to choose whether they want to be a mom or not be a mom, and men have no choice at all? Should men have a say just like women have a say whether they want to keep or not keep the child? That is the 2 Cent I want y'all to call in on this morning. Let's have a conversation. Come on.
2: Wake up. We know you got your opinion. Let's hear it. It's 2 Cents now on

0: have that child. Why should they be held to account, take care of it?
1: Because it's their child.
0: But they didn't have a say.
1: Doesn't matter. It's their child.
0: Should they be able to have a say?
1: I don't think so. They had a child. That's their child. They should take care of it and not abandon it.
0: So, okay. So to get this right, then women should be able to kill men's children if they want, or keep them if they want, and the man has to pay child support for the child.
1: That's correct.
0: Right?
1: That's correct.
0: And you think women should get to make that choice?
1: 100%.
0: Why should we let women make that choice?
1: Because they're the ones that have to, you know, conceive.
2: This is True Sense. High 975.
3: Ladies and gentlemen, if you're just tuning in, there's this debate going on online, asking everybody out there, should men have the ability to say if they want to be a dad and be in the child's life and financially responsible, or say, no, I did not want this kid. I'm not taking care of it. I'm not doing nothing with it. If you look at Anthony Edwards in the NBA, he paid the lady off $1 million. She went back to court to try to get some more money when he told her up front, I don't want no kids. What do you think? Should men have the ability to say, yes, I'm going to be a dad, or absolutely not?
4: Good morning. It's crazy because me and my husband was just speaking on this yesterday.
3: Okay.
4: And I said, it's unfair. It really is, because there's a lot of women out here. They do it for money reasons to have kids, because they know, well, this man got money, but I know I'm not going to be with him. We're not going to raise this child together. And then there's some women that just habitually go and have, you know, something doing where they don't want to have a kid no more, right?
3: Right.
4: But the man is always stuck. I have sons and daughters. Mm-hmm. I wouldn't want it to be with my sons if they don't want to have a child. If she wants to, I would hope that morally they would want to be in their child's life.
3: Yeah.
4: Regardless, off the bat. But if he protected himself and an accident happened and he said, oh, I don't want to have his baby, and he says he do, he should have the right to say no.
3: You want to know what else? If a woman is with a guy who does not want to be a father, you're being extremely selfish. You're not even regarding the child. No, the child. It's about the child, not you and what you want to do.
4: It's 50-50. It takes 50% of you and 50% of him to have this baby, to sign this contract, to say that you want to do this for 15, 20 years. So why does she get the privilege just because she's the woman?
2: Wake up. We know you got your opinion. Let's hear it. It's True Sense. Now on Hot 975.
5: 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What juicy

0: want to have that child. Why should they be held to account, take care of it?
1: Because it's their child.
0: But they didn't have a say.
1: Doesn't matter. It's their child.
0: Should they be able to have a say?
1: I don't think so. They had a child. That's their child. They should take care of it and not abandon it.
0: So, okay. So to get this right, then women should be able to kill men's children if they want, or keep them if they want, and the man has to pay child support for the child.
1: That's correct.
0: Right?
1: That's correct.
0: And you think women should get to make that choice?
1: 100%.
0: Why should we let women make that choice?
1: Because they're the ones that have to, you know, conceive.
2: This is Two Cents. Hot 975.
3: Ladies and gentlemen, this is a debate going on this morning on the radio. The question is, should men have the ability to say yay or nay if they're going to be a father, if they're going to pay child support? Should men be able to just say, I'm not doing it? I told you when we hooked up before, I didn't want no kid. Because it seems so unfair that women can choose to keep a man's baby or take it full term if they want to. What do you think?
4: No, 100%. That's not fair because, you know, because then you have the woman where the man has made it clearly to them they didn't want no kids.
5: Yes.
4: And then they still keep the baby, then they be mad, come out of deadbeat. No, you the deadbeat because he never said he wanted the kid. You know what I'm saying? So, no, like, yes. 100% because I know people like that. You know what I'm saying? I even know people that didn't trap people and then they go, oh, he don't do nothing. He didn't ask for the kid. You know what I'm saying? That has to be a mutual agreement. That has to be a mutual agreement because you're bringing a child into this life, a human, that didn't actually be brought here. And if a person is telling you, I don't want no nothing to do with anything, not just your pregnancy with this kid at all, not only are you not, you're being inconsiderate because you're not just, you're thinking about yourself. You're being selfish.
3: Yes,
4: you're
3: absolutely
4: not thinking about this kid when they get bigger, start talking about their daddy.
3: Yes.
4: Now you come with lies because you're not going to tell that kid, oh, your daddy never wanted you. This was a decision I made. You know, that's not fair.
3: It is absolutely not. And you want to know something? If men had a choice to be the dad and be there or not be there, a lot of women would not just get pregnant by all these different men like that because they wouldn't have any leverage.
4: Yeah, I believe that too. But then you still have, you remember that one situation, I don't know the names, which is not good to speak names anyway, but that one situation where the girl, she did it pretty much for financial benefit.
3: Yes.
4: And when she got pregnant, I think that guy paid all of the money up front because
3: and
4: he said he didn't want nothing to do with it.
3: To get more money. Yeah, it's like, come on,
4: after
3: bro.
4: He spent that money. Yeah.

0: Now this can't stand me now. Has got me lit up. I don't smoke no sweetshirts. Slime with my gang and them. Looking them like sisters.
1: That's the guy.
0: Be letting they go. I said about these niggas. I don't wanna hang with them. They don't have no
1: that
0: business.
1: Guy,
0: they be gone for

0: but that's why I love tomorrow.
1: Why have that child? Why should they be held to account, take care of it?
2: Because it's their child.
1: But they didn't have a say.
2: Doesn't matter. It's their child.
1: Should they be able to have a say?
2: I don't think so. They had a child. That's their child. They should take care of it and not abandon it.
1: So, okay, so to get this right, then women should be able to kill men's children if they want, or keep them if they want, and the man has to pay child support for the child.
2: That's correct.
1: Right?
2: That's correct.
1: And you think women should get to make that choice?
2: 100%.
1: Why should we?
3: This is Two Cents. Hot 975.
4: Ooh, wait, man. Shout out to everybody that tapped in on the topic this morning. Should men have the right to walk away as a father if they told the woman ahead of time that they had no gumption on being a father, does not want children? The overwhelmingly conclusion of the topic this morning was it's just not fair. And just like some things men have double standards for, women have double standards. This is one of those situations where it's just a double standard. You shouldn't create no lay down with no woman knowing that the outcome could be a child and still commit that act. It's going to be a consequence. Sometimes you could speed down the street and not get a ticket, but then you get caught, you got to pay the ticket. You ain't got no business speeding. It's the same thing dealing with women that you have no intentions on being with. You shouldn't even lay down with them if you ain't got no good intentions on being with them and making it happen with them. Period. Your intentions should be right. You will avoid a lot of BS when you have great intentions. How do I know this? Living life. I done made some bad choices. I had bad intentions. And every time I had bad intentions, I had the most horrific results. It was always something that I absolutely did not want. But whenever I do things with great intentions, hooking people up, telling people what to win in a sports book, that's my intention, is to get people money. That's why I stay so lucky. Performing comedy, making sure people have a good day. For some reason, I just come up with the most zany, craziest material because my intentions is right. And then I can look around my life because I'm living an intentional, righteous life. Everything just seems to fall into place and go my way. So I just say that to say this. If you are just messing with women with no good intentions on me, you're going to be Stefan Diggs. In court, stressed out, losing jobs. You can look at that man right there. Man, this man just wanted relations out of these women. No good intentions, bro. Every time you roll like that, something terrible always happens. You meet a mistress on the side. You know you married. Man, you ain't got no good intentions with this mistress. And you lying to your wife. And then you wonder why you having such bad luck. All of a sudden, you go to work, they changing the whole situation at work. Now you ain't got a job. Your car is tripping now. You know what I mean? Money is getting funny. Bad intentions will get you bad results in life. It just gives you bad karma. I'm just telling fellas that off the rip. That is the 2 cent for today. I'll see y'all tonight at the Lunar Lounge for another night of live stand-up comedy. You never know who gonna pull up. I done had everybody come through there. It's going down again tonight. Doors open up at 10. Show starts at 11. The Lunar Lounge is across the street from Resorts World behind the Mexican restaurant. Happy Cinco de Mayo, by the way. 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
1: Tickets! We get you there!
2: The Las Vegas Aviators will be home all week as they host the St. Paul Saints, AAA affiliate of the Minnesota Twins at Las Vegas Ballpark. The Vegas Golden Knights open their Western Conference Stanley Cup semifinal series against a team they'd never seen in the playoffs. The Anaheim Ducks are also a team the Knights failed to beat in three attempts this season. Carter Hart stepped up big in goal, turning away 33 out of 34 shots. Pavel Dorofeyev's goal with less than 5 minutes left in the third period broke the 1-1 tie, and Mitch Marner added an empty netter in a 3-1 victory at the Fortress. The Lakers will try to come within 30 points of beating the Oklahoma City Thunder tonight in their second-round NBA playoff series. OKC beat LA by an average margin of 29 points in four meetings during the regular season. 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
0: 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Should I decorate her walls or log off to Pinterest? 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Even if

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4: The Vegas Golden Knights open their Western Conference Stanley Cup semifinal series against a team they've never seen in the playoffs. The Anaheim Ducks are also a team the Knights failed to beat in three attempts this season. Carter Hart stepped up big in goal, turning away 33 out of 34 shots. Pavel Dorofeyev's goal with less than 5 minutes left in the third period broke the 1-1 tie, and Mitch Marner added an empty netter in a 3-1 victory at the Fortress. The Las Vegas Aviators will be home all week as they host the St. Paul Saints, AAA affiliate of the Minnesota Twins at Las Vegas Ballpark. The Lakers will try to come within 30 points of beating the Oklahoma City Thunder tonight in their second-round NBA playoff series. OKC beat LA by an average margin of 29 points in four meetings during the regular season. You can hear tonight's game on our sister station, 106.9 The Bomb. 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

WBEG Mesquite, Las Vegas. Here's Rob Goat. Turn us up. Juicy Lou is on. Middays 10 to 3 p.m. We're the home of today's hottest music. 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

But she thinks she meet when she driving this truck. Real over everything, on in first. 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
1: 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We get you there!
2: The Las Vegas Aviators will be home all week as they host the St. Paul Saints, AAA affiliate of the Minnesota Twins at Las Vegas Ballpark. The Vegas Golden Knights open their Western Conference Stanley Cup semifinal series against a team they'd never seen in the playoffs. The Anaheim Ducks are also a team the Knights failed to beat in three attempts this season. Carter Hart stepped up big in goal, turning away 33 out of 34 shots. Pavel Dorofeyev's goal with less than 5 minutes left in the third period broke the 1-1 tie, and Mitch Marner added an empty netter in a 3-1 victory at the Fortress. The Lakers will try to come within 30 points of beating the Oklahoma City Thunder tonight in their second-round NBA playoff series. OKC beat LA by an average margin of 29 points in four meetings during the regular season. You can hear tonight's game on our sister station, 106.9 The Bomb. 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

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Take a minute, take a deep breath, have a little bit of patience. Drizzy, you amazing, you the inspiration. You set the bar for the next generation. You Neo in the Matrix, these just Nemo in the ocean. Smart fish making kids feel emotion, using you for promotion. 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Wanna see written me on a t-shirt like I'm Hulk Hogan. I appreciate the fans rocking with me, this is really just a small token. Really.

0: 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Big D in the mix is Juicy Lou, getting you in for Khalid at Planet Hollywood May 16th. 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
0: Ooh, sounds great. Yeah, just give a shout-out to my mother-in-law, Willette.
1: Lay, happy early Mother's Day. We'll see you this weekend at Rewax and Unwind. Plus, I'm calling the grand prize winner on Friday.
0: Thank you so much.
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1: 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I'm in the mix with Big D, y'all don't get it twisted. 97.5 plays today's hottest music.
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4: watch how you talk to me. 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I'm a gang on a yacht on some YOLO. 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Keep jumping on my like a

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0: 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All these niggas getting up scared us. 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Trying to put the head on it. 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Trying to take meds on it. 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It's singing like Arizona. 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Spraying shit like aerosol. You a foul and it's a fair ball. People can't reach the goal. Keep shooting them down air ball. Watch out, little bitch. Watch out, little bitch. Watch out, little bitch. Watch out, little bitch. You getting mad. I'm getting rich. You getting mad. I'm getting rich. Watch out, little bitch. Watch out, little bitch. Watch out, little bitch. Stiff arm. Hey, watch out, little bitch. You getting mad. I'm getting rich. You getting mad. I'm getting rich. Yeah. Watch out, little hoe. My partner still smoke on Port Row. They say that I'm crazy. I used to talk to a stove.
1: Yes, I can hear you. I'm just calling to win the tickets for Khalid.
2: Who is this?
1: This is Zila.
2: Zila, Z-I-L-A?
1: Yes.
2: Where are you headed to?
1: Running errands. Running errands. That's, I'm in the car.
2: Zila, got you in for Khalid, May 16th.
1: Oh, no way. Oh, my goodness. Yay. Wow.
2: Zila, thanks for calling. We'll see you May 16th, Khalid at Planet Hollywood.
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8: The Las Vegas Aviators will be home all week as they host the St. Paul Saints, AAA affiliate of the Minnesota Twins, at Las Vegas Ballpark. Their parent club, the First Place Athletics, are in Philadelphia this week. The Vegas Golden Knights opened their Western Conference Stanley Cup semifinal series against a team they'd never seen in the playoffs. The Anaheim Ducks are also a team the Knights failed to beat in three attempts this season. VGK welcomed back center William Karlsson, who's missed the last 6 months with a lower body injury. Pavel Dorofeev's goal with less than 5 minutes left in the third period broke a 1-1 tie. Carter Hart stepped up big in goal, turning away 33 out of 34 shots. And Mitch Marner added an empty netter in a 3-1 victory at the Fortress. VGK now leads the best of seven series 1-0. Game two is tomorrow at T-Mobile Arena.
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21: 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KVEG Mesquite, Las Vegas. Here Rob go. Turn us up. Juicy Lou is on. Middays 10 to 3 p.m. We're the home of today's hottest music. 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
2: Shake that, but you gotta control. That thing to your focus for. Bend it on down, put your face on the floor. That to your legs can't stand. High freak with the word in the hand.

More winning on the way. More tickets for Babyface after 2 p.m. He's back at Pearl and Saipan's for this weekend. Of course, it's Mother's Day weekend. Another voucher for Rewax and Unwind on the way. And tickets for Summer Walker. Also your way in for Khalid. He's at Planet Hollywood for Saturday, May 16th. This is the new one from Rick Ross and Frank.

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1: Who you with?
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1: Tickets! 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
2: The Vegas Golden Knights opened their Western Conference Stanley Cup semifinal series against a team they've never seen in the playoffs. The Anaheim Ducks are also a team the Knights failed to beat in three attempts this season. VGK welcomed back center William Karlsson, who's missed the last 6 months with a lower body injury. Pavel Dorofeyev's goal with less than 5 minutes left in the third period broke a 1-1 tie. Carter Hart stepped up big in goal, turning away 33 out of 34 shots. And Mitch Marner added an empty netter in a 3-1 victory at the Fortress. VGK now leads the best of seven series 1-0. Game two is tomorrow at T-Mobile Arena. The Las Vegas Aviators will be home all week as they host the St. Paul Saints, AAA affiliate of the Minnesota Twins, at Las Vegas Ballpark. Their parent club, the First Place Athletics, are in Philadelphia this week.
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let's get the party started. 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Like, wait, babe, let

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6: The Las Vegas Aviators will be home all week as they host the St. Paul Saints, AAA affiliate of the Minnesota Twins, at Las Vegas Ballpark. Their parent club, the First Place Athletics, are in Philadelphia this week. The Vegas Golden Knights opened their Western Conference Stanley Cup semifinal series against a team they'd never seen in the playoffs. The Anaheim Ducks are also a team the Knights failed to beat in three attempts this season. VGK welcomed back center William Karlsson, who's missed the last 6 months with a lower body injury. Pavel Dorofeev's goal with less than 5 minutes left in the third period broke a 1-1 tie. Carter Hart stepped up big in goal, turning away 33 out of 34 shots. And Mitch Marner added an empty netter in a 3-1 victory at the Fortress. VGK now leads the best of seven series 1-0. Game two is tomorrow at T-Mobile Arena.
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97.5. I am so ready to turn up. 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I hope you are enjoying it. 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Wait, yeah. I'm going to get you outside is what I'm trying to say. Plus, I am so excited about this Mother Day event. It's going on this weekend. I'll tell you all about it. All you have to do is stay right there and get ready to turn up with your girl on Hot 9.

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1: Where you at?
0: At the house with it, watching sinners.
1: Who you with?
0: On the couch with my favorite sinner. I was about to, but you convinced us. 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

0: tickets to We Them Ones comedy tour, because you know we still spring cleaning around. It's going down Memorial Weekend at Resorts World. What's up? What you doing?
1: Nothing much. Working.
0: Me too, boo. You trying to get these tickets?
1: You mad?
0: Okay, I'm gonna do. 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I normally don't tell nobody because I just want you to listen, you know. I'm going to do it between 410 and 420.
1: Okay.
0: If you want to see Mike Epps, DC Young Fly, Mojo Brooks, all you have to do is keep it locked right there. Another win coming up right here on Hot 975. Don't you?

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0: is in the Stefon Diggs case against his chef. I'll let you know exactly what it is coming up inside the Hollywood News right here on High 975.
1: Oh my God, Josh, can I try on your glasses?

Yo, coming up tomorrow morning, we are hooking up the mothers for Mother's Day. Oh my God, man, we got a bunch of tickets. It is going down right here tomorrow morning starting at 6 a.m.

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1: Getting you caught up to the latest gossip. It's time for Hollyhood News.
4: As I reported to you yesterday, Stefan Diggs was on trial for strangulation. He could have faced up to 5 years in prison. The big house. But he has been found not guilty. So his former chef and lover, we found out on the stand, accused him of strangling her when there was a dispute about her spreading rumors about him and possibly stealing money. And the only evidence in the case was actually the chef's testimony. She didn't take pictures after the alleged crime. She was also questioned about an alleged $5.5 million demand that her team made just 3 weeks before the trial was set to begin. She said, I know nothing about that $5.5 million. Well, she can still sue him in a civil case. But as far as criminal charges, Stefan Diggs has been cleared. Well, that's one win for him because y'all seen the big game. And obviously, he fumbled Cardi. Hopefully, this will start a new winning season for him because he needs some. He got a lot of mouths to feed. For more entertainment news, you know what to do. 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If you want to win, stay right there. Spring cleaning on the way.

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1: Look out for a crash on the Southern Beltway, 215 westbound. That's at Valley Verde. Accidents working right now, westbound Sahara and Highland. Interstate 15 northbound, that's at the Silverado Ranch Freeway off-ramp. Got some right shoulder activity on the ramp there to 215 east. That's on the Beltway, 215 at Durango, Southern Durango. And delays on that transition downtown at the Spaghetti Bowl as you merge from 15 north over to 11 south. Now you're up to date with on-time traffic.

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3: 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I'm stylish. Talk big t-shirt, Billy. Watch on my wrist, but I want that dime. 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Run that back. I'm stylish. 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
3: 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Mm-hmm. That thing to your focus for. Bend it on down, put your face on the floor. That to your legs can't stand. High freak with the word in the hand.

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It's Hot 97.5. Happy Cinco de Mayo on a Taco Tuesday. You ready to get your laugh on? Get outside this Memorial weekend? I know you are. Well, hit me up. 720-5834. That's the number. I'll say it again. 702-320-5834. If you want to see Mike Epps, Mojo Brooks, DC Young Fly, then you need to hit my line. And guess what? Because it's a holiday, I'm not even making you work for it. You ain't got to say, you ain't got to tell a joke. Just be caller 19 right now, and you are in the building. Resorts World Memorial Weekend. 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
1: Crews are cleaning up incidents on the Southern Beltway 215 right now, eastbound at Decatur. The 215 east on-ramp at Durango also is affected there on the right shoulder. Got some stalled vehicles there. Interstate 11 south at the 15 accidents. 15 south at Cheyenne, Russell at the 215, Bonanza at Lamb, and expect some heavy volumes Interstate 11 north at Sahara. Now you're up to date with on-time traffic.
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1: Another win on Hot 975. We doing some spring cleaning around. Ha! I found Weed and One comedy tour tickets. It's going down Resorts World Memorial Weekend. Hello.
2: Oh my goodness. What caller am I?
1: I ask the questions around here. Who is this?
2: This is Nisha.
1: Is it Nisha?
2: Oh my goodness.
1: What?
2: Did I win?
1: You did. You did. I ain't doing all this for nothing.
2: Hey, I know that's right.
1: I know that's right. You are going to see Mike Epps, DC Young Fly, Mojo Brooks, plus so many more. Memorial Weekend, girl. So you got to get your fit ready. What?
2: Oh, my
1: what
2: God.
1: Are you going? Who are you going to take?
2: I don't even know.
1: See?
2: I'm just so excited. I was trying to land.
1: Won't it?
2: Shout out to my 9-year-old daughter who was helping me call.
1: She had them fingers going.
2: Yeah. She did.
1: Mama better have that Cane's money tonight then.
2: Oh, yeah. She get whatever she wants today.
1: Okay, you know what I want. Let the city know, boo.
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3: 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That's when I knew that your heart was scarring. 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
1: Where you at?
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1: Who you with?
0: On the couch with my favorite sinner. I was about to, but you convinced us. Should I decorate her walls or log off to Pinterest? 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
1: Look out for a new incident causing congestion on Las Vegas Boulevard. That's at the Fountain Blue at Elvis Presley Boulevard. Crashes, 215 east at Valley Verde. Southbound Decatur at the 215 Southern Beltway. Crews are cleaning up earlier injury incidents. Nellis at Charleston. Pecos at Flamingo. And heavy volumes in a couple of areas. 11 south at Valley View entering downtown. And 15 north at Flamingo. Now you're up to date with on-time traffic.

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